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1: Yes, sir, it is just about 17 minutes to 7 in the morning. It is time for you to take over our playlist.
2: Yes, Commander Sunrise. Fukuza baridi, jamani. Baridi menitesa. Eh? Wanasema elino inakuja. You know, by the way, Jeremy, nimeambiwa nene nichukue flu shot.
1: Flu shot, huh?
2: Yeah.
1: You mean, you know, the way my body is weak. Kwanza hii homo siniletee bwana.
2: Enda uchukue hata wewe flu vaccine.
1: For
2: because
1: sure.
2: Manze, fukuza baridi. Sunrise Selector, someone is on the line.
3: Hi.
1: What's a guan, Maggie? How are you doing, man?
3: I'm amazing. Wanzeni weekendi.
1: Weekendi, ndio you even. I'm super excited about this weekend, man. Ah, hata haujui. Hey, nimengoja ifiki, lakini ndio you, man.
3: Finally.
1: Yes, sir, man. What are you up to this weekend? Mazi Seed, I'm in Dr. Takahawa. She'll be right back right now, man.
3: Msalimie sana,
1: yeah. Mimi niko poa, man. Super excited about this weekend. Nataka ni doze nipumzike ndio next week at least. Hey, next week will be a bit better for me, man.
3: Hapa sawa. Mimi today, this weekend I'll be pretty busy.
1: Yeah.
3: Yeah, nikona kazi ya kubid.
1: Ah, that's amazing. They say when you're busy, it's a big blessing from God, you know?
3: Yeah.
1: I hope you have an amazing weekend. Maggie, thank you so much for calling us and always stay tuned, man.
3: Can I request a song?
1: Yes, of course you can request a song. What song would you like on Sunrise Selector?
3: Wizkid, Fally Ipupa.
1: Jam, right?
3: Yeah.
1: That is coming right up for you. You're the Sunrise Selector for today. Have an amazing day, Maggie. Thank you so much.
3: Mwah,
1: nawapenda. Mwah, we love you too, man.

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4: All right, let's take a look at the roads as at now. Sasa, Thika Road, a bit of traffic, wapi, as you head on towards KC University, but also as you approach TRM, a bit of traffic around ABC Place. If you are using, this is James Gishuru, but once you are past ABC Place, it should be smooth for you. Langa Road for now remains uneventful. And also, Mombasa Road, Capital Center, slowing down.
0: Kiss.
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2: All right, let's take a look at the roads as at now. Sasa, thicker road, a bit of traffic, wapi, as you head on towards KC University, but also as you approach TRM, a bit of traffic around ABC Place. If you are using, this is James Gishuru, but once you are past ABC Place, it should be smooth for you. Langash Road for now remains uneventful. And also, Mombasa Road, Capital Center, slowing down.
0: Kiss. The Jambuster.
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0: It's

0: Carl Frisman right there, by the daddy, definitely staying on the Morning Kiss. And if you don't know, it is my favorite day out here. My name is Jeremy Homer. Yes, sir. Now, can you imagine yesterday, Nikifika, home after our long day? Every day, Snapchat sends memories of this same day every year in your past, right? Okay. And it can let a picture of 9 years ago. There's a day I was walking Pale outside Total, and I took a picture of the price of the fuel. Exactly 9 years ago today, the 17th of September, and it was 86 shillings.
1: Yo.
0: 86 shillings. Right now, the fuel is 214 shillings. Yeah?
1: Yeah.
0: So in 9 years, it has gone up by literally by 131 shillings.
1: Yeah, those are two presidents.
0: As in, what do you mean?
1: Those are two presidents who came and told us, if you give me a chance, cost of living will go down.
0: Iyo syllabus wanakimbiza mbio sana.
1: Sasa yoyo inakuprovia nini? They be lying. Iyo natuonesha wanadanganyanga
0: tu. 86 to 214 in 9 years.
1: You know, inflation.
0: Sometimes when you go back in life, it's mad.
1: Right.
0: Because when I go back in my memories, I'm always looking for, you know that hoodie that you always lost? Ushaangalia picture on a shindo. Hey, where did that shirt go?
1: Ilienda wapi?
0: Then when I saw this picture, I was like, oh my days, tunachezwa.
1: Listen. Nikubaya. And sister, imagine if you were to find like a receipt of your shopping.
0: I would love to find
1: 9 years ago.
0: I would love to.
1: And
0: see
1: then
0: that.
1: You do the same shopping right now.
0: Because right
1: you
0: now it's crazy.
1: You will be shocked.
0: Juicy, I only went to buy things like dishwashing soap.
1: Right.
0: Hand washing soap.
1: Ishafika thao.
0: Tissues. Mi hata sikuwa na mbili.
1: Unanunanga vitu mbili, unana ishafika thao. Unasema, what? Kitambo acha ulikona unaongeza maybe ka chocolate. You're like,
0: juu kuna pake imebakia
1: mazi. But then sahi, acha kuongeza yo chocolate inapeleka budget yako a bit higher. You're like,
0: siku hizi, hata we used to drink sijui dairy milk, siku hizi unanunua ile ya 10 bob.
1: Manze. Manze. Let me tell you, but that's inflation, man. And then you know what's crazy is that you're probably, a lot of people are probably earning the same that they were earning.
0: Yeah.
1: So inflation is happening, but people are not earning more. That's now the strain. That's why Kenyans are frustrated. Yani say kutembea town is a big one coffee for no
0: very
1: reason.
0: Well, it's true.
1: Unatandikwa coffee because people are frustrated.
0: That's true.
1: You know, and that's just the state of the country we live in. State of affairs, jamani.
0: Yes, sir.
1: So you, if you can find your receipt, even a year from now,
0: that'd be well.
1: Tuambie uliko unafanya shopping ya how much then versus now. But the hashtag is Jeremy and Sid.
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1: Internships and industrial attachments are not adequately preparing many Kenyan university graduates for the workplace, according to a new study. The report says such programs are often too short, poorly supervised, inadequately structured, or not aligned with students' areas of study. It recommends stronger university industry partnerships to provide meaningful practical learning and expose students to current workplace demands before they graduate. The government says persons with disabilities will be prioritized in resource allocation with measures to ensure they receive the support intended for them. Speaking during a stakeholders meeting at the Kenya Institute of Special Education, head of the Office of Diversity, Inclusion and Disability Rights, Isaac Mora, said the government is committed to ensuring persons with disabilities are fully accounted for in the distribution and utilization of resources in Nakuru County and across the country.
2: We are ensuring that persons with disabilities are fully accounted for and utilized as intended. And we are prioritizing budgetary allocations to everybody and all counties without leaving anyone behind.
1: Uasin Gishu Women Rep Gladys Shulley wants police gender desk moved to health facilities to make it easier for survivors of gender-based violence to report abuse. Shulley, who is also Deputy Speaker of the National Assembly, said survivors should not be forced to report cases at police stations. She also called for safe houses for GBV victims in every county. Residents of Karimandi Ward in Kirinyaga County no longer have to travel long distances for basic medical care following the opening of a new dispensary expected to serve about 5,000 people. Kavote Dispensary, officially opened by Governor Nweguru, will provide outpatient, maternal and child health, laboratory, pharmaceutical and preventive healthcare services. The facility is expected to ease the burden on residents who previously travelled more than 5 kilometres to access basic healthcare services.
3: Hospitali wananiambia nifungue, haikuwa imemalizika kwa sababu maji ilikuwa ina hitilafu na kulikuwa na challenge ya siwa.
1: To some sports news now, Kenya's rising stars started their second under 20 campaign with a 2-0 loss at Uhuru Stadium in Dar es Salaam last night. Burundi captain Amini Nshimirimana scored a chaff to see the Group C table toppers qualify for the semi-finals. Kenya fought hard but couldn't break the Burundians, who had hammered South Sudan 4-0 in their opener. Kenya must beat the Sudanese convincingly tomorrow to qualify for the semis. Meanwhile, Sudan thrashed Djibouti 3-0 in Group B and Rwanda drew 0-0 with Ethiopia in Pool A. That's what's trending on Kenya's Kiss.
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8: Yes, my people, wherever you're tuning from, Karibu Sana, it is the number one hit station, and this is the Morning Kiss.
9: In this hour, Kenyans end their ways. Stick around for that story. And then Friends Who Are Liars, stick around for that. Music coming through is also amazing. Come on, Annie Jerry.
8: We have Kiki Palmer with Afford It, but right now, here's Uwaya Tejuu slowing it down for us just a little. Chai ya sakumi.

0: it is the time towards the end of the month unaanza kuwanda, can I afford this? Can I not afford this?
1: Wewe kwanza umesema ti fuel ya 7 years, 9 years ago.
0: 9 years ago. Was that 80? By 131. It was damn. 86 shillings. Say it's 214, Bob.
1: Can you afford it?
0: Hey!
1: Is your paycheck matching up to the cost of living?
0: Mera juzi nikiingia pale Quickmart, nikapanda upstairs, nikaenda kutafuta my bicycle because at this point now we need to start learning how to cycle because we can't afford this life, man.
1: Umesema cardio. You want to get into that cardio? Listen, if you're checking in, please do on 0711046100. Just guess out Tiako, someone is on the line.
2: Brother.
0: I'm very well, even I'm very good. Maze Leo. Her Highness is back in the building, you know.
2: Oh, the Queen is around.
0: The Queen is around. Ebu msalimie bwana.
2: Her Royal Majesty.
1: My darling.
2: How are you, my darling?
1: I am recovered. My voice is back.
2: Your voice is back.
1: When you don't have health is when you realize how good you had it when you had it.
2: Can I tell you something?
1: Tell me.
2: No, we won't form the Guinness Tuition Post.
1: Amen.
0: Amen.
1: I love that. Thank you. Thank you. I appreciate those wishes, Arich. My king. You know, when a king speaks words of blessings, God pays attention.
0: The gods must listen.
2: The gods must listen.
1: The gods must listen. How have you been?
2: I've been good. I've missed you, but we've been here listening.
1: Yeah.
2: And praying that you get well.
1: Yamani, nimepona. We thank God for real.
2: We will come to his tent with thanksgiving.
1: Yes. That's what I'm full of, by the way. Thanksgiving.
0: Arich, I love how you know the Bible, man.
2: I'm a pastor.
1: Oh, no, wow. You're not. You're not a pastor. Pastor, how happy?
2: That's a hidden talent.
0: Oh, yeah.
2: I'm just waiting that one day I'll get a calling, even if it is in 8 years.
1: This came say, Mesemati, my talent is being a pastor.
2: Sasa hii yangu ni calling inakuja tu. It's loading, by the way. I'm good at it. It's another thing professional get into because this day is a profession.
1: Uko sure utaki kudhokoma? It is a profession. Iyo unataka kudhokoma.
2: I think I want to be a commander. Commander.
1: You want to be what? Commander.
0: Commander kama ule.
1: Manganga.
0: Nganga.
1: Hey, usitukule kichwa. Sasa ati utakuwa ukipreach aje. Ebu fanya auditions.
2: Mimi I'll be good.
1: Mi nataka ufanye auditions. Mi nione kama you have what it takes to be a pastor.
2: Sure.
1: 3, 2, 1. The audition starts now.
2: Mimi, I'll just administer words. No audition.
1: I'm okay, Catholic priest. Like, you have a no, son. You have a son. You can't be a Catholic priest.
2: Celibacy. Is it celibacy?
1: Yeah, celibacy, yeah. Could you do it?
0: What do you mean? A Catholic priest is
1: they are celibate for life. Ah! You didn't know?
0: Yeah, I never knew.
1: Yes.
2: Yeah, did you get the news? Did you get the news about a Yugis? Okay.
1: A Yugis?
2: Let me remain Catholic.
1: Listen, could you do it though? Could you commit to celibacy?
2: It is a myth.
1: It is a myth.
2: Yeah, celibacy is a myth. Celibacy is a myth because I'm very sorry because I know people are not practicing it.
1: Okay, that there's one that, but then also you're a Luo man, my darling. You're a Luo man. That is
2: what
1: next.
2: Is it about a Luo man?
1: You have a lot of love to give. Luo men. What I'm saying is, Luo men have a lot of love to give. Jamani, mbona ujifungie? Yes, that's true.
2: Nimesema mapenzi inakuja na gunia.
1: Nimesema mwanaume mluo akikupenda unapendeka.
2: Sasa si mbona utapoteza wakati? Si Jeremy you act as a pastor, you utuunganishe pamoja.
1: Right, akuwe pastor. Interim pastor.
2: Right now.
1: Uyu hata tangu saizi ongea utoa mtoe mtoe kwa wewe hesabu kabisa kabisa.
2: Long live breakfast. Breakfast show, long live.
1: We have received your blessings, Arich. We hope your weekend is going to be amazing. Thank you for calling and for your prayers and for your good vibes. Mungu akuweke akulinde.
2: It's the weekend. I didn't know.
1: It's the weekend.
2: Hey.
1: Enjoy your weekend.
2: Jeremy.
0: Hey.
2: Have a great weekend. Have
0: you
2: a great
0: too.
2: Weekend. Fika Mombasa. No, don't come. Kuna nyesha sana.
0: Hey, nimesikia kuna nyesha mbaya. I'll be back soon. Inshallah, man. All right.
2: You.
0: God bless you, man.
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2: All right. Langata Road, Nairobi Safari Walk. That's where the traffic is at. Also, as you head towards Uhuru Gardens and T-Mall, there's also a bit of traffic around Capital Center. Slowing down. And then Thika Road, Wapi, Inoshikia, as you head on towards TRM and also KCA University heading towards Pangani.
3: Yes, Makileleshwa, Kilimani, Lavington people now na mumeanza kuamka squeeze mapema. 718 and there's traffic on that road. James Gishu, as you pass Mudhangari Police Station headed towards ABC, there is a lot of traffic on that road. Ukienda towards Junction as well, there is some traffic falling Gong Road just as you get there. But otherwise, Nairobi is looking okay. Just in case you're in some traffic that we can't see, hit us up on 0702946100. Tell us so we could tell the rest.
0: Kiss.
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0: Me, Chico. It is right, right here on the Morning Kiss. That was DJ Goja, Jason Derulo, and X Melody. I'll tell you what, one of my favorite days is definitely Friday. Do you have one of those friends, anakuanga amekudanganya every single time?
1: Mawongo kama gani.
0: Kama, you're planning to go somewhere. Anakuambia, I'm 5 minutes away. Uo jamata ajaoga.
1: I am the friend.
0: Yo,
1: and I'm working on it. I have to be honest. It's a red flag.
0: My main question to people like you is, mbona ujawai chelewa kazi?
1: Kwa sababu there's consequence.
0: Oh, consequence for what? So
1: there's consequence for kuchelewa job.
0: Then there's consequences for being late when you're meeting me. That's disrespect. What I feel like when my friend, whenever tupange, we're supposed to be somewhere at 6. Unaanza kutoka home 6. Iyo ni juu hauna heshima yangu. You have no respect for me.
1: But
0: you don't mind me sitting there. Ni kungoje.
1: Mi nilikuanga hivyo. Mi nilikuanga the type of friend kitambo.
0: Mm-hmm.
1: Tukiagree, tunapatana 9.
0: Yeah.
1: Nilikuwa jaribu nafika po 8:30. Nikona, nobody gives a damn.
0: Apana, that's not respecting your friend. That's caring.
1: Sasa, I think I went through that so much. I think it registered in my mind that no one cares like that about like,
0: Apana. Everyone cares like that. And I always say, if you plan with, especially me, make sure you're there on time. Jumimi nita jam. Sasa jana, one of my friends, we finished, nilikuwa na wewe, we had like a shoot somewhere.
1: Yeah, we did.
0: Tukamaliza. Nikafika home like 10, alright?
1: Mm.
0: And then this guy, no, it was 8:30. Uh-huh. He had told me he'll be home at 7:30.
1: Yeah.
0: Me nikijua, I'll not be there.
1: Yes.
0: So I'd pangered ahead because I know him.
1: Right.
0: Nimefika home 8:30, nikampigia, nikamwambia, I've been home for an hour. Mm. Where are you?
1: Hey.
0: I'm nearly here. 5 minutes.
1: Like,
0: 9:30, amenipigia hadi na video call.
1: Niko hapa kwa kona.
0: Ananionyesha kopeti. Me, I even thought it's the one outside my house in Kile.
1: Yeah.
0: Oh, jamaa, alifika kama 11. And honestly, if you're one of those guys, ambia tu mtu kweli, man.
1: Kweli,
0: mtu ajipange.
1: Kweli.
0: You know, I tell him, you know, I can't even be there in the next 30 minutes. That guy can go and do something else. Hakai tu amebobea hivi, amekapa.
1: Ameboeka tu. 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And that's why I keep telling you, yeah. Yo kutandikwa shule, ili tu, it rewired our heads.
0: Yeah.
1: It kind of made us feel like the consequence for everything we do is going to be punishment,
0: yeah,
1: like physical punishment. And that's why msana kudanganya. Na sayo sini watu wazima, like, when niambie tu,
0: when
1: like, I'll appreciate tu, kiniambia cheki. Kama seme unona, it's going to be an hour. You'd rather, ama ukiwa kwa matatu unonanga vinyo wasewa kisema, niko, seme unenda tao. Na sayo uko kino.
0: Bana.
1: Hata mimi nimeifanya.
0: Apana.
1: Wasema, niko pa ABC na kamu. Siwambia tu mtu, hey, it's going to take me an hour.
0: Exactly,
1: I'm sorry,
0: man. Afadhali umambe and you tell
1: that,
0: them I'm
1: right,
0: gonna be sorry. Then that guy jipangas. Ara ukifika, he's not mad.
1: True.
0: Come on, guys.
1: Kenyans.
0: Style up. And you, my friend, if you're tuned in, join. I'm talking to you.

0: Reagan. That was Trisha right there. Don't waste my time. It is 30 minutes to wait in the morning for Rahide Yavobe. My name is Jeremy Wolver.
1: And I'm Sidon Boy.
0: Yes, sir. Now, I was reading the Kenyan passport has just moved to the 120th number on the passport reports. It has gone up by about 31 countries. And I was just saying, you know how crazy that is? I know you might read that and be
1: it's
0: like...
1: It's gone up or down?
0: Like it's gone worse.
1: Okay.
0: So we've gone to, I think we were number 61. And now we are number 120.
1: God damn.
0: We've gone up by 52 places. Now, you know, you might read that and be like, yo, what does that have to do with me?
1: Yeah, yeah.
0: As a Kenyan, right now, let's say in the last 5 years,
1: yeah,
0: we have gotten many places that we can go without a visa. Mm. If you are Kenyan and you want to go to Dubai, but you hold like a UK visa, an American visa, you can go there without a visa and get it when you land. Anywhere almost in East Africa, you can go. You don't need a visa.
1: Mm.
0: Now, what that has done with us moving to 120, that means we're going to need more visas to many places that we go.
1: Hey.
0: That means traveling becomes more expensive for you.
1: Okay.
0: Every time you travel, you're going to need to get a visa.
1: Mm.
0: Whenever you plan on traveling, like when I want, let's say as a Kenyan, today me and you want to go to South Africa.
1: Yeah.
0: We just need our passport. Tunaenda airport, tunaenda.
1: Yeah.
0: With that, moving that to number 120, that could figure a point where they say, you know what, no, hatutakio. Like, you guys need a visa.
1: Can I speculate?
0: Mm-hmm.
1: Two things.
0: Yes.
1: One, unakumbuka that story for that RSF leader who was given a Kenyan passport. I'm sure that has something to do with that.
0: Man, squeezy watoto anapatiwa ID. Man, it's just that's not safe.
1: But that RSF thing.
0: That thing is crazy.
1: What RSF are doing in Sudan. Man, have you seen videos of what's happening in Sudan?
0: It's so sad.
1: And even I tweeted about it. I saw a video of how the women there are being treated. Like,
0: people don't talk a lot about
1: it. Women are so vulnerable in Sudan, man. Like, let me tell you, you actually nifungwa macho to what war.
0: Yes.
1: The reality of war to women.
0: Exactly.
1: Women in Sudan are killing themselves to avoid being raped and being mistreated and being used.
0: So imagine that Sudanese passport, how hard it is for them to travel. With us, it's going higher and higher.
1: Right.
0: It becomes harder for us to travel. It becomes more expensive for us to travel.
1: Yeah.
0: And yo, it's sad, man. Kila kitu nachomeka
1: mazi. Unajua hiyo ndio kitu musema. When you elect people, we need to... We need to really, really like think about who we're electing because they represent Kenya even like abroad, right? They represent Kenya globally.
0: That's true.
1: So the decisions that are made in Kenya, even in relation to international, like international relations, doesn't even make sense.
0: That's true, man.
1: Say ana to position vipoa. Una get? Kama unaona Traore. Traore ame canceliwa na izi ma superpowers, izi France, nini.
0: Lakini he's going to become big. That country is going to become even a born in Africa.
1: Right. But then he's acting in the best interest of his people.
0: Exactly.
1: That's the kind of leaders that we want. People who act in the best interest of us.
0: People who want to make a change intentionally, man.
1: Man, you know, there was a time Kenya used to be the pride of East Africa.
0: Of Africa? What do you mean?
1: Yes.
0: Yeah.
1: Kenya is no longer the pride of Africa. Goddamn.

0: Periscope. 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
1: These top jobs are waiting for you on myjobsinkenya.com.
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0: Batteries Limited has launched two beverage brands, Bolt Up and Extreme Fizz, as it expands its portfolio and seeks new growth opportunities in Kenya's drinks market. The brands were unveiled in Nairobi under the theme The Next Wave. Bolt Up targets young and active consumers in the energy drink segment, while Extreme Fizz will compete in the carbonated soft drinks category. The company says it will strengthen contribution, retail visibility, marketing, sampling and youth-focused activations across the country.
1: We see an opportunity for greater choice, excitement and value in the Kenyan beverage market. Bolt Up addresses the growth demand for accessible energy drink for active, ambitious consumers, while Extreme Fizz brings a bold, youthful and refreshing alternative to the established CSD category.
0: Internships and industrial attachments are not adequately preparing many Kenyan university graduates for the workplace, according to a new study. The report says such programs are often too short, poorly supervised, inadequately structured or not aligned with students' areas of study. It recommends stronger university-industry partnerships to provide meaningful practical learning and expose students to current workplace demands before they graduate. To some sports news now, Kenya's rising stars started their second under 20 campaign with a 2-0 loss at Uhuru Stadium in Dar es Salaam last night. Burundi captain Amini Nshimirimana scored each half to see the Group C table toppers qualify for the semi-finals. Kenya fought hard but couldn't break the Burundians, who had hammered South Sudan 4-0 in the opener. Kenya must beat the Sudanese convincingly tomorrow to qualify for the semis. Meanwhile, Sudan thrashed Djibouti 3-0 in Group B and Rwanda drew 0-0 with Ethiopia in Pool A. That's what's trending on Kenya's Kiss.

0: Spiral right there. Who's your guy? It is the remix. Definitely is playing right here on the Morning Kiss. Now, just in case you don't know, we're about to have Xenia Manase in the building. I think she actually has the best female voice in Kenya, and that's my personal opinion. I don't think any female artist has a better voice
1: Gwenda,
0: than
1: her. You say that about...
0: Ujepale number two niko na co-host wangu, but...
1: Bridget Blue.
0: No, I said Bridget Blue is my favorite Kenyan artist at the moment. Xenia Manase has the best female voice I have ever heard. You know me, I went to school with her, like in high school. Nilikuwa namsikia akimba in the music room. And unashindwa, what is this, man?
1: Ah.
0: Yo, since she was young, man, she is extremely talented. And okay. I'm so excited to have her in the building today, man.
1: Shout out. Check.
0: Yes, sir.
1: Uh-huh. Tell me something.
0: Sometimes.
1: Wait. What's the most amount of money someone has ever sent to you urgently?
0: Yani ile hauna kitu. Ebu nitumie.
1: Eh.
0: Hey, Missina, I don't have very rich friends who can help me. Like, but let's be honest. I think kuna time I'd gone to the embassy and I was going back to uni, and there was something we had to pay, and my mom nilikuwa nampigia mazako anachukua, my account was not working, so I had to pay 100k. There's a 100k thing I asked my friend.
1: Wow.
0: So ilikuwa tu ile nitumie, then I go to the bank, I remove the money for you nikupatie. And I remember, hey, nikimpigia takashtuka 100.
1: Yeah.
0: When are you returning it? How do I know you're gonna return it?
1: Yeah.
0: But he came through for me.
1: Hey, 100k urgently.
0: Wow, ilikuwa crazy, man.
1: Wow, and what's the most amount of money you have sent to someone urgently?
0: Labda thou. Mimi kutavua ni ngumu, man. But let's be honest. I'll do anything.
1: If
0: it's
1: 100k.
0: Maybe not. I'll do anything for my friends, man. If you've come through for me, let me tell you, I'll go over and beyond.
1: Manze. 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
0: Yes, sir.
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3: Langata Road is improved significantly. No traffic to report around there. Even Thika Road, by the way. A bit of traffic around Pangani. Kiambu Road is a cruise, smooth sailing, ABC place on Waiakiwe. That's where the traffic is at. And also, as you come into Westlands, beware. Up Brookside, there's a bit of traffic. Capital Center is slowing down. Nothing too major. We are expecting to have Xenia Manase in studio. She's got new music out, so stick around for that. LMSLA is coming up. Before that, Matata and James in Vale. Next.
0: 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The Jambuster.
1: 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What's up?

0: Yeah, I definitely stay on the morning kiss. 20 minutes until 9 in the morning. It is for Rahid Day.
1: Yes, indeed. And you know,
0: you know
1: who's a Kenyan performer that people are not yet onto?
0: Who's that?
1: Xenia.
0: Lichaki,
1: she was performing at Sandwich Podcast. Mm-hmm. They had a show.
0: Yeah.
1: Manze, that chick was even like on the floor.
0: Akiimba.
1: Alikuwa anafanya acrobatics akiimba manze. Alafu sayo, she's hitting a high note.
0: She's a dancer and a half, man.
1: She's also a dancer, right?
0: Yeah.
1: I'm like, goddamn.
0: She can move, man.
1: Hey. Like, you know, that level of showmanship is very different to experience. A lot of people just like on the mic they'll just like they'll sing their song, but then okay, I'm saying ameanza ku dance. Alafu ameenda chini pale, ameenda chini amefanya acrobatics na bado anaimba. You have to put some respect.
0: God looked at her and said, "You know what? He has talent."
1: Chukua kila kitu. Chukua everything.

0: nasty.
1: I've been a nasty guy, yes, yes, but it is big right here on the Morning Kiss, man. Super Friday day out here, man. 18th of September.
2: It's whose birthday?
1: Whose birthday is it today?
2: It could be yours. You can call us so we can sing for you. But you know whose birthday it is?
1: Nilani.
2: One of our colleagues up at V-Box.
1: Hey, master producer, man.
2: V-Box is one of the producers. He produces the Maina and Kingangi show. And he's a good friend. Unajua V-Box, mwede ni kiwa nanja. 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
1: Hey, V-Box, if you're tuned on, kona jabu wana. 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
2: Manze, sezangi kukanja kama V-Box yuko, you know.
1: Big shout out to
2: him, man. He's a dope guy. He's chill. One of the best producers we have here. 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
0: Congratulations, man.

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1: 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Their advice: hold on to your roots, your sound, and your identity, but don't be afraid to turn the volume all the way up on who you are. According to them, music and creativity are energy, and people are naturally drawn to artists who confidently own their energy. The 78th Emmy Awards went down last night, and Widow's Babe basically said, "This is my house now." The Apple TV Plus horror comedy was the biggest winner of the night, taking home 14 Emmys in total, including Outstanding Comedy Series. Meanwhile, The Pitt held on to its drama crown, with Noah Wyle winning Outstanding Lead Actor for the second year running. And then Matthew Rice decided one trophy was simply not enough. He won Lead Actor in a Comedy for Widow's Bay and Lead Actor in a Limited Series for The Beast in Me, becoming the first performer to win leading acting Emmys in Comedy, Drama, and Limited Series categories.
0: 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Yeah.

0: it is just about 20 minutes to 10 in the morning. We already know it is a Friday. So we starting off the early we're starting off the weekend of Mapema with the music that we're playing right here.
1: Right indeed. And you know, let's talk about Motif de Don, right?
0: Uh-huh.
1: Motif de Don.
0: Ule producer. Flani ule, huh?
1: Super producer.
0: Super producer.
1: Ali receive how much from MCSK, Juzi?
0: How much?
1: Niulize.
0: Ni how much?
1: 6K.
0: Motif analipwa 6,000.
1: Mpaka akafanya video akasema, you guys, mnanitaka wapi leo, mnanitaka wapi. Nani ataka loan? Nani ataka loan?
0: Hey, huh? Anyway, they paid 6K, that's a lot. See, they normally pay very little.
1: No, but then,
0: but
1: what?
0: It's still ridiculous.
1: What are you
0: it's still
1: saying?
0: A joke. It's still a joke, but they pay much less, man.
1: If you bring
0: that's
1: out...
0: That's actually so sad, man. What do you mean?
1: I know, right?
0: Mtu anafana lipo vizuri, yani, hadi it's his job, you know?
1: Can you imagine, like we usually talk about Kenya's aspirations to compete globally. Yet, the systems that are in Kenya are putting our artists at even a gate man is not paid that money.
0: 6K unaweza buy nini?
1: Because unajua nini? Msanii akiamua kufanya muziki full time. Hata Njerai aliniambia. Nilimuuliza, wewe uko na advice gani kuambia wasanii? Akasema, if you treat music like your second job, it will give you returns like your second job. Which means, if you want music to pay you, you have to prioritize it as your job, right? Now imagine prioritizing
0: it.
1: Indio mboka, right? Upatiwe 6K na MCSK.
0: Something obviously has to be done. Me, in my opinion, I feel like MCSK is there. We need to open a private one where kila mtu, maybe an artist, yeah, anatoa maybe ka even if it's in a year, 2K. At the end of the year, kila mtu anapata the royalties. And you know,
1: you think privatization is where this thing should go?
0: I think it will be a stepping stone. That privatized company, it will start making money, and then MCSK itafika pali on, hey, these guys are doing this, let me actually try and do this, and it will work. Because if MCSK are the only ones doing it right now and it's not working, you got to do something about it. How does it just sit down and say, you know what, it's not working?
1: The creative economy in Kenya is in the pits.
0: Yes.
1: It's in the shambles. And how can we compete with the likes of Nollywood and Nigerian music, right? And it's not like our skill and our talent and our artists are not to that level. Even better, I would say. But so, consistently, we will drag down as Kenyans because the systems are not right. Look at Tanzania. Tanzania, we started before Tanzania. Tanzania, we're not atuafiki.
0: That's
1: so sad, man. 6,000 shillings.
0: Crazy.
1: What a shame.

0: I'm fine. Kabisa.
1: Man, how has your week been? Okay.
0: Yeah, hello. My dear.
1: I need a little bit more than that, baby girl.
0: Okay. You know. Hello.
1: Heaven Hi. Baby, yes. Now, Zayn Malik.
0: Heaven baby.
1: Yes, ma'am.
0: Okay, so I'm to the size.
1: All right, let's go ahead and get into that one. Tikifunga hours.
0: Sir.
1: I sent it. You know what? I might as well be your live in 3D Shazam right here. Let me know the song. Sing it for me. Give me a lyric. I will find it and play it for you too. Heaven Baby, wrapping up the hour into the afternoon. Your ridiculous story of the afternoon. You want to be here for this one coming up.

0: 58.
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1: If you're an East African artist waiting for the cheat code to crack the global music scene, well, Mattel's global head of culture and partnership has a message for you. 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

0: Lovely Tumpasho, they encouraged East African creatives to be unapologetically bold and expressive. Their advice? Hold on to your roots, your sound, and your identity, but don't be afraid to turn the volume all the way up on who you are. According to them, music and creativity are energy, and people are naturally drawn to artists who confidently own their energy. The 78th Emmy Awards went down last night, and Widow's Babe basically said, "This is my house now." The Apple TV Plus horror comedy was the biggest winner of the night, taking home 14 Emmys in total, including Outstanding Comedy Series. Meanwhile, The Pitt held on to its drama crown, with Noah Wyle winning Outstanding Lead Actor for the second year round. And then Matthew Rice decided one trophy was simply not enough. He won Lead Actor in a Comedy for Widow's Bay and Lead Actor in a Limited Series for The Beast in Me, becoming the first performer to win leading acting Emmys in Comedy, Drama, and Limited Series categories.
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2: Tumengoja sana jamani, ni weekendi. Ati Monday, kazi mpaka Friday, tumefika hiyo weekendi. And you should be so proud of yourself. All it is you hope to achieve throughout the week. I hope you're in the process of achieving as well, so you can really, you know, enjoy your weekend. Now into it though, you and I need to get into our final ridiculous story of the week. Have you ever heard of someone being on the run? These are things you either hear of Beyonce's album On the Run, or people in movies are on the run, but matatu drivers as well. Fortunately, this one was caught in Malindi, and I give you details next.
1: Kenya's number one hit music station.

Darko on Like That into your afternoon. My name is Kate Sidedie. Let me give you your ridiculous story of the afternoon. Last one of the week. We have plenty more we'll get into in a new week, please. But yo, if you remember back in June, there's a certain matatu that caused the fatality of about five people when they were doing all manners of stunts pale Enterprise Road. The matatu is called Deta. The other T is silent, just FYI. It's not Detat. It is Deta, like coup d'etat. The matatu driver fled the scene after this accident, and for the last 2 months, he's been on the run until just the other day. He was caught in Malindi. We talk on Nairobi, ukenda holiday Malindi after umeua watu. I mean, the shamelessness of it all. He's meant to be arraigned in court today, and I always just wonder, after people do something wrong, whether it's committing a crime, whether it's causing a fatality with an accident, you hit and run, you disappear thinking this thing will not follow you. You really think you're going to live a peaceful life knowing what it is you have done, no metoroka? It's just shameful behavior, just the absolute lack of accountability that human beings are so comfortable getting through life with leaves me shocked. But karma always has its way, and so do the police service. Kama umefanya makosa, just rest assured, somewhere down the line utashikwa ushtakiwe.

0: Like Major Onboka is about to check into Komboka to malize wiki, man. 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
1: Nimko poa. 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
0: Mimi nimesema msiulize mtu hiyo swali ati umepanga nini weekend. Maybe I'm planning to go and rob a bank this weekend. Unajua swali zingine utapata jibu.
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0: Wacha tusiseme sana, tusiongee sana, watu watatusikia.
1: You
0: two have a good one. We are not robbing any banks this weekend, at least me and him are not, but rest assured there are some others that are putting the final touches on their master plan to rob someone or something this weekend. Mukubuki, last hour we heard of who that got robbed at 8 p.m. last night.

0: Bruce Joshua. 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NBN, the only number one hit music station. My name is Katie Dede. Shout out to y'all on WhatsApp saying happy Farahi Day, Kate. Checking in up to 3 p.m. Kamakawa. Please play me Nasinzia Nikki Kuona. It's just Nasinzia, honey. I think we already played it, actually. Let me double check and then play it for you. If not, more of you checking in. Hi, Kate Kamakawa, tuned in. Nikondani are the biggest, baddest show in Adi 254. I love the sound of your messages, especially on a Friday. 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

0: I'm feeling particularly happy into the Friday afternoon as well, and I'm sure you are too. It's a Friday. If anybody is sulking and pouting sitting next to you right now, just ask them, Shidani, like you see what's idea na Yoshida. Don't make other people's problems your own problem, please. We're wrapping up the hour into another one of the afternoon. As always, you can expect this.
1: What's the big deal?
0: Coming back to ask you that one, but playing that one from Diamond just reminded me of this one featuring Diamond that Vini requested yesterday during our Throwback Thursday lituation situation. So for those that missed it yesterday, don't miss it last week. But good for you, I can rewind Selector on a few. 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
4: Madonna is not just coming back to the VMAs. She's opening the whole thing. The Queen of Pop is set to kick off the 2026 MTV Video Music Awards with her first live performance at a ceremony in 23 years. Yes, you heard me right. 23 years. The last time Madonna performed at the VMAs was the unforgettable 2003 opening with Britney Spears and Christina Aguilera. And if that wasn't enough, Madonna is also walking into this year's ceremony with a whopping 11 nominations. Madonna isn't just returning for a cameo, she's coming back to remind everyone exactly who she is. Go out! Now, to a story involving content creator Esther Kazungu and Tandem Agency. Esther has accused the agency of failing to pay her for work. She says she completed about 5 years ago for the Sky Girls Kenya. According to Esther, she signed a 3-month contract worth 200,000 Kenya shillings per month to create content for Sky Girls. She says the content was delivered and published, but payment became an issue after she was told the work she had done had not gone viral. Esther says the matter eventually went to court and she was afraid to speak up publicly as she feared being labeled difficult to work with.
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7: We are officially into another hour of the weekend creeping up on us. You're with me, Kate CDJ. Kunaka weekend anthem, lazima to end the hour with. Of course. We cannot do a Friday without the Lucci and Savara. Monday, kazi mpaka Friday. I come back in a second and ask you the question of the afternoon.
8: What's the big deal?
7: We're talking about neighbors in a second. Do you like your neighbors? Do you even know your neighbors? Details next.

0: Iris Starr, where do we go? I just saw a request for Iris Starr's Rhythm and Blues as well, so let me do the homework and put that into the playlist. You're with me, Kate Sidedie. Before we wrap up the week, let me ask you one final time.
1: What's the big deal?
0: If I do not interact with my neighbors, can we talk about neighbors, please? And one of the joys of having neighbors that don't disturb you, don't even know who you are, they don't even know your name. Mimi, I can't tell you a single one of my neighbors' names. Like, for what reason do I need to know their name? Like, between knowing the caretaker and the security man and the management homie, why do I need to know my neighbors?
1: What's the big deal?
0: Tell me if you know yours. Tell me, are you friendly-dendly with your neighbors? Eh? Munapatana kila jioni, kila asubuhi. Are you guys visiting each other's houses? I saw one of my neighbors going into another neighbor's house recently. Hadi nikasema, y'all are interacting on that level? Like, I was genuinely surprised. I love the fact that my neighbors don't know anything about me. I don't know anything about them, and I wouldn't want to have it any other way, to be honest. There's no way we are hoo-haing and, you know, having chit-chat and small talk in the lift, in the corridors. Like, can I just get to my home in peace? Is it just me or to coincide?

0: it's going down.
1: It's the station of stars.
0: Okay.
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3: When I wake up in the morning, kijua cha usoni, mapenzi ya jikoni, mapenzi ya jioni, mshike wako mwangalie, mwambie ya moyoni.

0: our Tanzanian loverman, Darasa, and Harmonize on Love Design. Good afternoon. Happy Friday. My name is Kate Sidede, and I am loving your responses to this.
1: What's the big deal?
0: If you do not interact with your neighbors kindly, Azealia has come and said, I don't even like some of my neighbors because of their bad behaviors. Some of them, when they pass by, wanachungulia as if you have kept their man in your house. I don't like such. Oh, you know you have annoying neighbors. I'm so glad I don't have. I'm in a corner of our apartment where that can't be done. Actually, thank you, Jesus. As I ask again,
1: what's the big deal?
0: If you do not know your neighbors, Hosea in Rongai pia unasema, same here. There's a day one of the neighbors saw me and she was like, unatafuta vacant house, ama. I've been living here for over 6 months and she had never seen me. Siati usionekane pia. Si nitur kujuana, excess is just so unnecessary in my opinion. Your neighbors are not your friends, they're not your relatives, they're not your family members. Tuendele tukiishi. Bora you have a roof over your head somewhere. I can sleep, I can shower, I can eat, and I can enjoy my own peace and pride.

0: His name is Neo, and he has four girlfriends. And they all know about each other. Everybody to live life on their own terms, you know. You're with me, Kate Sidiji. We're into that Friday afternoon. And for those of you that do not know, Neo is going to be somewhere very close to you very soon. And if you want to know those details, well, well.
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0: But before I can do that, I just want to confirm that indeed all the rumors are true. Yeah, all the rumors are true. Yeah, Neo is coming to Nairobi. Yeah. Grammy award-winning superstar Neo is going to be live in Nairobi. It's all going to be going down on Mashujaa Day. That is Tuesday, the 20th of October at the Ulinzi Sports Complex grounds in Langata. It's going to be a special brunch edition of the One Night Only by Fenton Premium Productions and Radio Africa Group, powered, of course, by Stan Big Bank. 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I promise you, if you miss out on this, you're going to have a lot of FOMO, because we're all going to be posting on social media, singing along to our favorite hits by Neo. 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

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My name is Hope Nyavoy. It is definitely time for me to bounce, bounce, bounce, bounce. Oh, gotta get my weekend started. Oh my God, I live for Fridays. I'm always looking forward to today. However, at the same time, I think it's Friday. I'm gonna blink and it's Monday. So I better make the most of what I have with the weekend. I'm actually heading out for, I'm meeting someone for, I don't know, is this dinner? It's a date. And as I say this, I'm now thinking, oh my God, he could actually be listening because he had just a couple of minutes ago, he sent me a message and said, I'm driving towards you, so I think maybe he might be tuned in to Kiss FM, which is not a problem because we're the best radio station. So just in case you, my date, aren't tuned in, hello. Oh my God, I think I TMI too much on the radio, but you know exactly what I'm gonna be up to. If you do want to hang out again, by the way, you can catch me on the Sunday morning breakfast from 7 a.m. Otherwise, catch you Monday, 7 p.m. through to midnight on the Maloko. Now I'm just rumbling. I don't know what has happened, but I've lost my train of thought. Be sure to also tune in to the Saturday breakfast tomorrow morning with Katie Dedda. She's going to be with you from 7 a.m. In the meantime, I'm going to leave you with Sado and Mordecai Yelele. Yelele. All right, bye-bye. Enjoy your weekend. Mwah.